Now we ain't gotta split the bill, I got it. 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Keep my teeth white like Karen Knightley. Pull up and leave if I don't like it. Demons aren't made to be unsightly. They're gorgeous, alone.

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If you use it for yourself, like the same people,

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0: 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Yeah.
1: Don't tell me that you wouldn't do the same if you had the chance to make a name.

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1: Yeah. I'm finished.
0: Daddy, put them down.
1: Okay. You wanna go?
0: I wanna go home.
1: You wanna go home?

From everything to nothing at all. From every day to never at all. 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